0: Did you get a chance to watch any of the MMA fights on Netflix over the weekend? I actually had some free time and I thought to myself, you know, Ronda Rousey, she was a talented fighter. Gina Carano, talented fighter, like them both. Let's see them get back into the ring. Well, if you were watching on Saturday night, you know how fast it went.
1: He's at 145 pounds. Oh, immediately, Rousey takes Carano down, but Carano looking for the guillotine. And Rousey pops her head out in full mount, ground and pound. Rousey looking for the arm, and already the arm, it's over. Mamma mia, it is just...
0: Mamma mia, indeed. 17 seconds, and it was over. Now, respect to both fighters. Ronda Rousey, known for taking fighters down like that. Big respect to Gina Carano, getting back into the ring, getting in shape for the big fight. The night itself, overall, it was kind of meh. None of the fights were all that competitive. A lot of them ending in the first round. One of them went into the second round and a lot of blood was spilled. But otherwise, yeah, I don't know about those MMA or the MVP promotions MMA fights or even their boxing matches. It's kind of a lot of fighters past their prime getting in there and slapping each other a little bit. I don't know. Did you watch any of it? What did you think? Text me 844-530-4985. My takeaway from the evening was, well, at least it didn't cost me extra on Netflix. I was mildly entertained for a couple hours. Guess that's all I could ask for. This is Bull Country.

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We're going to fly you there, put you up in a hotel, and get you tickets for Morgan Wallen and Ella Langley live in concert. 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

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They're throwing a big Memorial Day pool party out there. 98.5 The Bull will be on site broadcasting live starting at noon. The water park opens up at 10 a.m. that day. Check out pssurfclub.com for all the details. We'll see you there on Monday. It's the unofficial kickoff of summer. Or at least that's what I'm told. It already feels like summer here in the Coachella Valley.

0: 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It's Morgan Wallen here.
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That new Chick-fil-A in Indio is opening up on Thursday, and if you want to score yourself a free entree, all you have to do is show up dressed like a cow. I know. You probably don't have a cow costume hanging in your closet. I do believe just wearing black and white spots will probably work out there. I don't know how strict they're going to be, but, you know, just cow print something should score you a free chicken sandwich. I live out where that new Chick-fil-A is opening. Hopefully the traffic out there doesn't get too crazy. I like to see the growth. I could do without the traffic. 95 volts.

A lot of talk about the ACMs after they were held last night in Las Vegas. How about a throwback? Remember back in 1994 when Alan Jackson played Gone Country at the ACMs? Well, if you don't know the story, he was asked to lip sync. They didn't want him playing live. So in the end, he agreed, but he did have his drummer show up and pantomime on the drums without any drumsticks in his hand. Don't know if you've ever seen the video. We've got it over at the website right now, 985thebull.com. You'll find it in the Mozingo blog section. It's hilarious because I didn't notice it until I was told about it. Maybe you've experienced the same thing. You don't notice it until somebody brings it to your attention, but then it's completely unavoidable. That's what this video is like for me. Go check it out at the website.

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I'm Mozingo, and that is going to do it for me on this Monday. 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He's got your first Morgan Wallen flyaway keyword in the 8 o'clock hour. 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

0: This Memorial Day, pay tribute to those who made the ultimate sacrifice for our freedoms with the annual airfare and flower drop at the Palm Springs Air Museum. 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

0: This Memorial Day, pay tribute to those who made the ultimate sacrifice for our freedoms with the annual airfare and flower drop at the Palm Springs Air Museum. 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

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Has anybody seen much of Gary these days? Stephen Wilson Jr., Gary, 98.5, The Ball.

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0: for a Softail Breakout Harley Davidson motorcycle from Agua Caliente Casino in Cathedral City and 98.5 The Bull? 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

0: This Memorial Day, pay tribute to those who made the ultimate sacrifice for our freedoms with the annual airfare and flower drop at the Palm Springs Air Museum. 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

0: This Memorial Day, pay tribute to those who made the ultimate sacrifice for our freedoms with the annual airfare and flower drop at the Palm Springs Air Museum. 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
8: Do you ever have one of those mornings where you just kind of don't want to get out of bed? I might have had that today. I'm dog sitting, and this dog moves around a lot. So that kind of kept me up late last night. Sweet dog, though. A Bernedoodle. They don't shed any hair. Yeah, if I was going to have my own dog, that would probably be the one. Anyway, welcome to your Taco Tuesday. 64 right now at the Palm Springs Airport. 90 going to be the high today. Sunshine. I mean, it's gorgeous out there right now. Maybe you're on your way to play golf, or maybe you're on your way to work. I feel your pain. Let's heal that pain with some Morgan Wallen tickets. You and your favorite person in Philly. You'll have three chances today to get in the running for that. 8 a.m., noon, 5 p.m. hours. We're going to hook you up to the Palm Springs Air Museum this morning. We're going to talk Firebirds. We're going to do your bull birthdays. Welcome to the Todd Show. 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
9: A Long Beach man facing hit-and-run charges after driving drunk and killing a woman in Rancho Mirage over the weekend. This happened around 8 a.m. on Saturday around Dinosaur Drive. Deputies soon caught up with 23-year-old Tyler Conant, who fled the scene after that wreck. Well, the crash killed 57-year-old Teresa Bolin of Cathedral City, who was pronounced dead at the scene. Conant was booked into the John Benoit Detention Center and set to appear in court on Wednesday. At least one home burned and thousands in Simi Valley are under evacuation orders as the Sandy Fire expands to over 1,300 acres. Well, that fire is mainly in Ventura County. Parts of Los Angeles County now included in evacuation warning zones. The fire still at 0% containment. The part of Simi Valley impacted is a big equestrian community with stables in the backyards. All Simi Valley Unified School District schools will be closed to students today. California state parks will offer free admission to more than 100 state parks on Memorial Day for veterans and military members. Visitors must show their valid military ID or proof of honorable discharge to receive free admission on May 25th. The program created back in 2013 allows participating state parks to provide free or reduced admission to veterans and military on Memorial and Veterans Day. Here's your weather forecast for today. Sunshine, a high of 92 degrees under light winds. Tonight, clear and 67 overnight. For Wednesday, sunshine, a high of 97. We'll see the upper 90s continue Thursday into the weekend. Plenty of sun and light winds. That's your news in less than 98 seconds on 98.5 The Bull.
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is the Todd Show here. Tuesday, the 19th of May. I know, the first half of the year, just flying by. If you don't stop and look around once in a while, you might miss it. So here's our motivational moment of the day. Comfort is expensive. It costs you growth, opportunities, momentum. You can stay comfortable, or you can level up, but you don't get both. This

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It is the Todd Show. 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Last night, went out, went to one of my mom's favorite restaurants over in Rancho Mirage, Las Cazuelas. Now, my mom passed away almost 2 years ago now, coming up in July, and she was older, lived a great life, so please don't feel bad. But yesterday was her birthday, so all five siblings came to do the Coachella Valley and a couple of spouses, and we got together to celebrate her life a little bit. And let me tell you something. There were virgin pina coladas all over that table because my mom didn't drink ever. And if there was ever a fancy drink involved, she always wanted the non-alcoholic version every single time. And I don't go out to eat a ton, but man, chips and salsa, guacamole, queso. By the time the actual meal showed up, I was already full. Ended up splitting fajitas with one of my brothers. And honestly, perfect night. Great food, great family, great memories. And I love that patio over there at Las Cazuelas. Now, my only complaint, and I need someone to explain this to me, why are so many restaurants out here Pepsi places? Do we not have a Coke distributor in the Coachella Valley anymore? The last couple of restaurants I've been to, Pepsi only. Listen, if you're a Pepsi person, that is totally fine. That's your life choice. But I'm a Coke guy. If you don't have a Coke, at least throw me a Dr. Pepper or something. What's happening out there, Coke people? Call and text me right now. I'll take your name and city. Are you Team Coke or Team Pepsi? 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Rarely do people like both. 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

844-530-4985. 844-530-4985. That's the phone and the text line here into 98.5 The Bull. Went out to dinner last couple nights. Did sushi on Sunday night. Did Mexican last night. Both restaurants. Pepsi only. I'm a Coke guy, so it's kind of a big deal. So I just drank water the whole night. What are you? 844-530-4985. Brandon in Palm Desert. Team Coke all day, Todd. Pepsi tastes like somebody describing Coke from memory. That's funny. Tina in Indio. I ordered Jack and Coke at a dinner Friday, and the waitress said, "Is Pepsi okay?" I almost stood up and gave a speech. Oh, my goodness. Here's another one. Todd, my husband says there's no difference between Coke and Pepsi, and honestly, I'm reconsidering the marriage. That's Melissa in La Quinta. Here's Eric in Cathedral City. I grew up on Pepsi, but once you hit McDonald's Coke with the extra crispy carbonation, life changes. Yeah, there are people I know that only drink McDonald's Coke. Is that not crazy? Here's Hannah in Palm Springs. Dr. Pepper people don't even care about the Coke versus Pepsi war. We're just over here living our best 23 flavor life. I love that, Hannah. And Joey in Desert Hot Springs. My grandma calls every soda Coke. Doesn't matter if it's Sprite, root beer, or Mountain Dew. Everything's a Coke at her house. Thank you, Joey. Are you Team Coke or Team Pepsi? 844-530-4985. There is a difference. Love to get your thoughts on that this morning. This

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0: We are 98.5 The Bull, 844-530-4985. You can call, you can text. Team Pepsi or Team Coke? Kenny in Indio said Mountain Dew slash Pepsi, and then I told him I'm now rethinking our friendship. 98.5 The Bull, good morning.
1: Am I caller 13? Did I win? Did I win?
0: We never go that high. Between 5 and 10. Come on, people.
2: You don't have 13 listeners. Because it's not 13 listeners. That's right.
0: Okay. So Rory and Lance are on the phone. These are my brothers. One lives in Utah. The other one lives in Idaho. Good morning.
1: Well, good morning, Todd.
0: Okay. If you want to sound like a woman, you just go right ahead. So... I was talking on the radio about
2: you're on the radio.
0: Okay. This is what I've dealt with my whole life. I never got to talk. I was talking earlier about us going out to dinner the last two nights, and none of these restaurants have Coke products.
2: It's bullshit. I'm telling you, it's terrible. How do you not have a Coke product in the desert? It's the best drink ever. Coke Zero, Coke Cherry Coke, some kind of Coke. Anyways, we're going golfing.
0: That's fantastic. Where you got? Yeah, well, I'm working because, maybe my life choices. I still have to work for a living. Hey, where are you guys golfing this morning?
2: So we're golfing Indian Canyons Golf Resort. There's a north course and a south course. We played 36 holes on the south course yesterday, and we are playing the north course today. Got a tee time at 7 a.m. Beautiful course, by the way.
0: 36 holes? Yeah, you guys need to get another hobby.
2: We have one. It's called golf and eating good and visiting my brother who has a job.
0: And drinking Pepsi. There you go.
2: Oh, my gosh.
0: You got to crack me up, brother. All right. Listen, you guys have a wonderful morning. Thanks for checking in.
2: Thanks, my man. See you.
0: All right. Bye-bye. Make sure you put sunscreen on. This is Bull Country.
3: I was all but 22, I think, at the time. I'd been out on the road, lonely at night. And it'd been a while

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0: It is the Todd Show. We are 98.5 The Bull. Welcome to your Tuesday. 90 going to be the high today. 65 right now at the Palm Springs Airport. We are officially 6 days away from Memorial Day, and there is so much happening around the Coachella Valley this weekend. But honestly, one of the coolest events happening anywhere is Monday at the Palm Springs Air Museum. The Memorial Day flower drop is back. They literally dropped thousands of red and blue carnations from a vintage bomber aircraft to honor our fallen heroes. And I mean, come on. How incredible is that? There's going to be kids' activities, food, drinks, live entertainment, amazing planes on display, and just an awesome patriotic atmosphere for the entire family. And yes, 98.5 The Bull wants to get you in free. Between now and 8 o'clock this morning, I'm going to make sure you get in. So keep this number handy, 844-530-4985. That's 844-530-4985. Palm Springs Air Museum Memorial Day flower drop tickets coming up right here on 98.5 The Bull. And now here's John Cruz breaking down your headlines in 98 seconds or less.
1: Local faith leaders weighing in on the recent ICE activity in the Coachella Valley on Monday. Those leaders met with Representative Raul Ruiz to voice their concerns. Now, Ruiz has called for an investigation into the actions and behaviors of the involved agents. Father Francisco Gomez, who is pastor of Our Lady of Soledad Catholic Church in Coachella, said the tragic events like the 13-year-old committing suicide last week instilling fear among families. Ruiz added he has called for blocking DHS funding until he sees more accountability for ICE agents, but added that legislation is tied up in Congress. Police offering more details after two suspects and three adult victims killed during an active shooting event at the Islamic Center of San Diego on Monday. Police Chief Scott Wall said police initially got a call from the mother of one of the two suspected teen shooters warning that her son took several weapons and a car from their home.
2: We are in the process of serving search warrants that will continue tonight and on into the days ahead.
1: Police found three adults, including one security guard, dead. They later found two suspects dead in a car from what's believed to be self-inflicted gunshot wounds. Police also added that hate rhetoric was involved in the attack. And just in time for Memorial Day weekend and summer heat, the Palm Desert Aquatic Center back open after months of repairs and upgrades. The center made lots of safety improvements over the winter. Now, the Aquatic Center will offer recreational swim time, swim lessons, fitness classes, and other programs throughout the summertime. Here's your weather forecast for today. Sunshine, a high of 92 degrees under light winds. Tonight, clear and 67 overnight. For Wednesday, sunshine, a high of 97. 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

2026. It is the Todd Show here, 98.5 The Bull. Let's do the birthdays for May 19th. Happy birthday, Svetlana Gagramova. I think that's how you say your last name. She lives in Palm Springs. Samantha Renee in Palm Desert. Mario P. in Indio. Andrea Talbot in DHS celebrating a birthday today as well. So Svetlana, Samantha, Mario, and Andrea. Hope you guys get whatever you want for your birthday today. You deserve it. All right, celeb birthdays today. Look at this. Sam Smith, 34 years old. Lainey Wilson, 34 years old. Marshmello, 34. Man, all these singers. And I can't carry a tune. Michael Che, 43 years old. Dario Franchitti, 53. Archie Manning is 77. And Pete Townsend, 81 years old today. Yeah, lots of singers. Happy birthday, everyone, from all of us here at 98.5 The Bull. And since, Lainey, it's your birthday, we might as well play a Lainey song. Twist My Arm. This is Bull Country.

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You need to call me right now. Say, happy Taco Tuesday, Todd. I want free tickets to the Palm Springs Air Museum. And I'll give them to you this Monday, Memorial Day Flower Drop and Airfare. 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
1: Hello, Todd. Happy Taco Tuesday.
0: Look at you following basic directions. I love this.
1: Tacos.
0: What is your name?
1: Lisa.
0: Hi, Lisa. Where do you live?
1: In Indio.
0: There's your Taco Tuesday cowbell.
1: Woo!
0: Everyone needs a little cowbell in their life, and
1: love it.
0: Lisa's got it. Lisa, Monday, Memorial Day. This is going to be fantastic. I mean, this is a great way for us to honor those who have paid the ultimate price for our freedom. Memorial Day flower drop and airfare at the Palm Springs Air Museum.
1: That's incredible. I'm so excited. I really am. I think it's going to be amazing.
0: I mean, they're dropping thousands of carnations from a B-25 bomber. I mean, it doesn't get cooler than this.
1: That's always in the valley.
0: I'm telling you. Lisa, please have an enjoyable Taco Tuesday. See you next Monday at the Air Museum. Let us know what country you live in.
1: Bull country.

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0: It is the Todd Show, 844-530-4985. That's the phone number you need to call right now. You want to see this guy live? Agua Caliente Casino, Saturday night. His name is Dale Jones, and he be a funny man.
1: How y'all doing? I'm from Nashville, Tennessee. I am so glad. I'm glad to be back around normal people. I've been up north the past month. I'm tired of people looking at me and going, oh my God, Deliverance came to town. But they're going to make Deliverance a musical. Did you hear about that? It's going to be cool. Some guy come out singing, young boy, you've got a pretty mouth. You ain't going to see that on American Idol. If they did that stuff, I would vote. I would. This thing's a piece of junk. I look like I'm churning butter. Don't worry, if the Roadrunner comes in here, I got him. My parents aren't proud of me either. My dad kicked me out of the house one time for wetting the bed. You believe that? Wetting. Of course, I was 22. And I was standing on the dresser. I believe that's what woke him up.
0: Dale Jones will be at Agua Caliente Casino this Saturday night. You want to go? 844-530-4985. Caller number 7 right now. 844-530-4985. Date night. I got you. This is Bull Country. I spent a last-

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1: Good morning.
0: What is your name, sir?
1: Jared.
0: Hey, Jared. You want to go to Dale Jones on Saturday night?
1: Yes. Can't wait.
0: Winner, winner.
1: Chicken dinner.
0: There you go. Where do you live, Jared?
1: Palm Springs.
0: Fantastic. You go to Agua Caliente this Saturday night. Dale Jones is a comedian. He's a very funny man. Enjoy that. We'll call it a date night, okay?
1: Sounds good.
0: It will be
1: good.
0: Congratulations. Let us know what
1: Appreciate
0: country
1: it.
0: You live in.
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0: to the Todd Show. Tuesday, the 19th of May. 844-530-4985, should you need something this morning. Here to help any way that I can. I'm a giver. Speaking of giving, Morgan Wallen in Philly. This is happening in August. I mean, that'd be kind of a cool place to see Morgan Wallen, wouldn't you think? America's birthplace. As we celebrate 250 years, America. You want to go? All you got to do is get in the running for this. How do you do that? Well, I give you a keyword right now. You text that keyword over to 844-530-4985. The keyword for the 8 a.m. hour today, airport, A-I-R-P-O-R-T. Pretty simple, right? Airport. Text airport right now to 844-530-4985. A-I-R-P-O-R-T. Airport. I can see the Palm Springs Airport from here. 844-530-4985. You text that in, you'll be in the running. Morgan Wallen, Ella Langley, live in Philadelphia. It's as simple as that. 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
1: Local faith leaders weighing in on the recent ICE activity in the Coachella Valley on Monday. Those leaders met with Representative Raul Ruiz to voice their concerns. Now, Ruiz has called for an investigation into the actions and behaviors of the involved agents. Father Francisco Gomez, who is pastor of Our Lady of Soledad Catholic Church in Coachella, said the tragic events like the 13-year-old committing suicide last week instilling fear among families. Ruiz added he has called for blocking DHS funding until he sees more accountability for ICE agents, but added that legislation is tied up in Congress. Police offering more details after two suspects and three adult victims killed during an active shooting event at the Islamic Center of San Diego on Monday. Police Chief Scott Wall said police initially got a call from the mother of one of the two suspected teen shooters warning that her son took several weapons and a car from their home.
2: We are in the process of serving search warrants that will continue tonight and on into the days ahead.
1: Police found three adults, including one security guard, dead. They later found two suspects dead in a car from what's believed to be self-inflicted gunshot wounds. Police also added that hate rhetoric was involved in the attack. And just in time for Memorial Day weekend and summer heat, the Palm Desert Aquatic Center back open after months of repairs and upgrades. The center made lots of safety improvements over the winter. Now, the Aquatic Center will offer recreational swim time, swim lessons, fitness classes, and other programs throughout the summertime. Here's your weather forecast for today. Sunshine, a high of 92 degrees under light winds. Tonight, clear and 67 overnight. For Wednesday, sunshine, a high of 97. That's your news in less than 98 seconds on 98.5 The Bull.
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0: 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Todd on the phone with who?
1: Michelle.
0: Hi, Michelle. Where do you live?
1: Palm Desert. How are you?
0: I'm good, Michelle. Everything okay?
1: Good. It's good. Just heading to town to work and get ready for the day.
0: There you go. What city do you work in?
1: Palm Desert.
0: All right, so you live in Palm Desert, work in Palm Desert. You're all about Palm Desert.
1: Yep.
0: Well, you won't have far to go. Agua Caliente, Saturday night. You're going to see Del Jones.
1: Oh, wow. That's awesome.
0: It will be.
1: That'll be so fun.
0: Looking forward to it. All right. Well, I hope you have fun. Yeah. Don't work too hard today.
1: Definitely. Okay.
0: Let us know what country you live in.
1: Bull country.
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Y'all ain't listening. Them old

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0: This Memorial Day, pay tribute to those who made the ultimate sacrifice for our freedoms with the annual airfare and flower drop at the Palm Springs Air Museum. 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

Todd from The Todd Show. Are you ready for Morgan Wallen live in America's birthplace, Philadelphia? You and a friend could be there this August, but you got to text the keyword right now. Bar. B-A-R. 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

0: This Memorial Day, pay tribute to those who made the ultimate sacrifice for our freedoms with the annual Airfare and Flower Drop at the Palm Springs Air Museum. 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

98.5 The Bull. Good afternoon. I'm Mazingo. It is now official. Super Bowl 64, which sounds like a video game I might have owned back in the 90s. Super Bowl 64 will be taking place in Nashville, Tennessee in 2030. Now, when I first printed out this story this morning, it said the NFL is expected to make the announcement today. Well, at this point, the NFL has made the announcement. It'll be the first time that the Super Bowl has been held in Nashville, which means we're totally getting a country halftime show, right? It's possible. Jay-Z and Roc Nation still in charge of planning and producing the halftime show, so the closest we might get is a Beyonce halftime show, but I don't feel like that counts. Come on, NFL. It's Nashville. It's gotta be country. Do it!

So the ACMs were over the weekend, Sunday night to be exact, Amazon Prime Video. Talked about it a little bit yesterday, running down a list of all the people that were winners that evening. But who is a no-show? You know, not every star shows up to every award show. The ACMs, no exception. Luke Combs and Jelly Roll, not in attendance. Jason Aldean, he wasn't there. He wasn't nominated for anything either, so he might have thought, you know what? I think I'll take the evening off. Morgan Wallen rarely goes to shows. He's got an interesting relationship when it comes to award shows based on some of his past behavior. And then, of course, there's Megan Maroney. She was actually the most nominated artist of the night, but she wasn't there either. She chose friendship over the award shows. Her best friend was getting married. She was the maid of honor. I'd say she chose correctly.

0: This Memorial Day, pay tribute to those who made the ultimate sacrifice for our freedoms with the annual airfare and flower drop at the Palm Springs Air Museum. 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

It's 98.5 The Bull. Big congratulations going out to all of the students who graduated from COD last night. COD graduating 2,200 students last night. Some walking away with certificates, some walking away with degrees. All of them moving on to the next stage of either their educational life or their professional life. I am a COD alum. I graduated all the way back in 2012 or so, I think it was. You know, it's interesting. When we graduated, we were out on the football field in the heat, sweating under our polyester gowns. Last night's was held at Acrisure Arena. They have great air conditioning at Acrisure. Where was Acrisure when I was graduating 13, 14 years ago, whenever it was? Whew. It was hot that night. I remember. This is Bull Country.

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Got another Morgan Wallen flyaway keyword coming up for you in the 5 o'clock hour. Three times a day you're going to hear those keywords, 8 o'clock, 12 o'clock, 5 o'clock hour. When you hear one, text it into the bowl, 844-530-4985 for your chance to win a flyaway to Philadelphia. You'll be seeing Morgan Wallen and Ella Langley in concert. And we're not going to make you sleep on the street. We'll put you up in a nice hotel as well.

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The Palm Desert Aquatic Center is back open just in time for summer. I know summer's not officially here yet, but it's the unofficial start of summer this weekend, Memorial Day weekend. And then I think the official start of summer is like June 21st. But we've already hit triple digits. It's already hot outside. What are you going to do to cool off? Well, you've got the option of the Palm Desert Aquatic Center now. They just did a $3.5 million renovation. You got to check it out. The place looks phenomenal. 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

Couple birthdays in the world of country music. It's 98.5 The Bull. Shooter Jennings, Waylon's son, a musician in his own right, 47 years old today. And the newly married Lainey Wilson, celebrating her 34th. Happy birthday to both. It's 98.5 The Bull.

It's 98.5 The Bull. Ella Langley making history over the weekend, winning the most awards in a single evening at the ACMs. Then she did this, making history on the Billboard chart. Her song Choosin' Texas, number one for 10 weeks on the Billboard Hot 100. That is huge. Only 4% of all songs across the 67-year history of the Billboard Hot 100 have done this. Ella Langley, every day it's something with this girl. It's a new record here. It's a new milestone there. Hey, she did this thing that no one's ever done. I may sound like I'm complaining, but I'm not. It's just kind of hard to keep up with her. It's a little tiring. Slow down with the accolades, Ella Langley. I'm only one man.

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